0: I like the way that you pound my chest. When you're with me, I look my best. God, I'm so impressed. Yeah, it feels like sex.
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Tell me, will the stars align? 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Will it? 'Cause this house of mine.